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0: 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And could be exactly what another family needs. 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We're at a sausage sizzle in Ellenbrook, doing our thing, but we're also supporting No Limits Perth Radio Marathon. It's on Saturday the 22nd of August. All you have to do is listen in. Some of your favourite DJs, presenters will be on air. And we're doing our bit to raise awareness for No Limits Perth. And there's a fantastic a raffle prize provided. 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Is Together Now WA. I don't know what's happening to me this morning. I need more coffee, I think. Anyway, you're listening to Friday Vibes with me, Suzanne, and I'm into the last hour of my show. Now, I'm going to play this song. I hope it's going to be the worm in your head for the rest of the day, because often when I wake up at night and what do I listen to? No, this worm that's popping in my head. It's called Everything's All Right by Aztec and DJ Coco. It's all over social media at the moment. They've had huge amount of downloads, and I hope you enjoy this. And if you have a worm in your head, my job is done.

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2: 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And I hope you're enjoying, if you're listening, I hope you're enjoying my music. 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So there you go. All the upbeat tracks, as I say, from the 90s, noughties, 10s and beyond. 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

topic as you tune to VCA 88.5 FM, where variety comes to life. And I have to say, well, sadly, our time's coming to an end. I've got about 15 minutes, so I'm going to say my goodbyes, and then I will hand it over to Pilks. He's in the studio, raring to go. So I hope you've enjoyed all the upbeat tracks from the 90s, noughties, 10s, and beyond. And all guaranteed to put a pep in your step and get you fired up and energized for the last day of the working week. Absolutely. So don't forget, if you enjoy my music, tune in next Friday when we can do it all again. And I will leave with my standard goodbye, which is, if the stars align and the gods agree, let's do it all again next week. Thanks for listening and texting into my show. Have a great weekend, everybody. The sun will be shining, and all of us gardeners will be saying, hell yes. Friday Vibes with me, Suzanne, on VCA 88.5 FM came alive. 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

Yes, and what a perfect way to start off today's show, the Pilks Mix. Here it's Craig Pilkington, and I'll be bringing you the Pilks Mix all the way up until 11, and I'll be with you right up until 1 p.m. today, because Cheryl is unwell, and so I'll be doing the Groove Fest as well. So stick around, not only till 11, but all the way through till the end of the day, because it's always great to have you listening here on 88.5. Thank you, Suzanne, for your show, Friday Vibes. It's always great, and I really do enjoy her show and her upbeat personality and everything that she does to try and get us upbeat and for the end of our working week. And there's always songs that she always plays that I tend to have forgotten about. So you think after doing the radio for a couple of years, or near on a couple of years, that I'd come across all the songs that I have listened to and enjoyed in the past. But no, there's still more to discover out there. And I hope you stay with us today as we discover some songs that you may have heard before, but there may be some others that you haven't heard before. I wonder if you can think about what ties all of these different songs together. Send us through an SMS on 0440 133 885. This next song is by Vanessa Amorosi. Hope you enjoy it. This is the Pilks Mix on 88.5, proudly brought to you by Rhino Mechanical Services.

Yeah, that's Veronica's there. Hope you enjoyed that particular song. Hope you're enjoying your morning, whatever you might be doing, whether it's your birthday or not. And Damien, thank you for sending through a message on our number 0440133885. You can message in what your thoughts are and if you think you can guess what today's theme is all about. No, it's not to do with Tamara's birthday, even though we wish Tamara, who's a great listener to 88.5, especially the Pilks Mix and all the shows that I do, really, and really appreciate you listening in, Tamara. So I wish you a happy birthday today. There you go. So it's not a playlist to do with her birthday, although I think the style of music would be something that she would enjoy. So hopefully she does enjoy today's show. If you got any thoughts, send them through. Love to hear from you. This is 88.5. This next song is by Ed Sheeran, and we've got one by Josh Setterfield. Hopefully by then you should get a bit of a gist of what these songs are all about and what drives or what they have in common, at least. This is 88.5, The Pilks Mix.

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Yeah, hope you're enjoying today's Pilks Mix and all the songs that we've got going on. Can you guess what they're all connected by? Well, here's another one by Forms, and then we've got a Justin Timberlake one. Hopefully by then we should be able to get a bit of a gist. You can SMS in on 0440 440 133 885. 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

It's true. Perfect's just the point of view. 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So much easier said than done. Get them days in my bed, I don't see the sun. Nighttime hits and you're filled with shame, regret. 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I just wish they knew what was in my head, because I know that I'm not perfect, but what

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1: When the curtains fall and everyone starts looking, stripped down to my skin barefooted, will they see me how I see me when they're viewing? 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I'll sing a song, try hit the notes right, a couple bum flat off or not quite. 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I'm stuck in rubble when others are building towers. 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

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Perfect's just the point of view. 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Perfect's just the point of view.

Yeah, you're listening to the Pilks Mix here on 88.5, and thank you for all those people that have messaged in. If you've guessed correctly, a few of you have actually, and it is something to do with Perfect, but guess what? All of the songs have not just about Perfect or have lyrics in there about Perfect, they're actually called Perfect. Every single song that we've played so far has called Perfect. So if you want to know what the song title is, you don't need to think about what it is, because at the moment it's all Perfect. We will get at some point probably another 10 songs. But after we get through those 10 songs, then we'll have Perfect in the title. But until that point, all of the songs are Perfect. Hope you enjoy this Perfect show that we've got for you on this perfect day, on this perfect year, on this perfect something else. Hope your day's going perfectly well. This is the Pilks Mix here on 88.5, proudly brought to you by Rhino Mechanical Services in Ellenbrook.

0: That song there was called Perfect. Hope you enjoyed it. It was one called by Spawn Breezy. Before that, we had one by Selena Gomez. I wonder which one has been your favourite Perfect song. We've got some more coming up, so keep a think about that. But I think one of the things as I listened to this the other day in preparation for today's show, I put it all together and was running around the MCG. It's about almost 1 kilometre to go running around the whole circumference of the MCG. And I did it about 11 times. So it was good fun. But listening to all the tracks, it's a very peaceful and relaxing. All of these songs seem to have a bit of a thread through them. But I guess if you're talking about perfection and feelings, then that makes perfect sense, doesn't it? It is now time for this.
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0: Yeah, what are you up to over the weekend? Are you going to the football game tonight? I will be, so I'm looking forward to that. But what else have you got on over the weekend, this great weekend that we've got? If you're looking for something to do and you're interested in looking at the lost trades of yesteryear, the Hand Tool Preservation Society of WA is putting on a bit of a show and tell. So you can get along to that. This is brought to you by the City of Swan. Saturday and Sunday, so that's this weekend, the 15th and 16th, between 9 a.m. and 4 p.m. There's free admission, so you don't need to pay anything to get along. This is at the Midland Historical Railway Workshop, the Pattern Makers Workshop, which is at the corner of Main Gate and Blacksmiths Lane. So get along to that if you'd like to go and learn a little bit more about the lost trades of yesteryear. So how we became who we are and I guess the things that we don't do anymore. There's lots of things that we don't do anymore. Even in my lifetime, there's things that you used to do, but you don't do them anymore because they've been replaced with something new and maybe better, maybe not so. If you would like to SMS in, you can do so on 0440 133 885. We'll get back to the tunes now. We've got some more Perfect songs coming up for you. This next one is by the Smashing Pumpkins, and then we've got one by a band that I've never, or an artist that I've never heard before, but they've got a song called Perfect. They're called My Darkest Days. This is the Pilks Mix here on 88.5, proudly brought to you by Rhino Mechanical Services. It's a quiet start, this one, but it is playing. Enjoy.

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Yeah, you're listening to the Pilks Mix here on 88.5. Hope you're enjoying the perfect morning and all of the perfect songs that we've got playing for you today. I wonder what you think perfect is. What is your definition of perfect? I wonder what it is. Maybe I'll give my thoughts a little bit later, but interesting thoughts nonetheless. This next one is by Alanis Morissette and it is called Perfect. This is the Pilks Mix here on 88.5.

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And then we'll get on to some other perfect songs. But for now, it is time for our yoga moments, even though some of you might be thinking we've had almost a whole show of one big long yoga moment with these style of songs. And I hope you've been able to relax and reflect on some of those things. But it's always time for us to, or it's always a good time for us to sit back, relax and reflect and to, you know, just get in tune with what's going on through our own heads. So we've got three songs for you. You can probably guess the titles, but we've got the first one is by a number of artists, Laura Papley, Cole Roland and Simple Plan. And then we've got a song called, by Freya Ridlings, and one then by, I say called because they're all called perfect, silly me, but one that has the artist Bayonne. I thought it was Boyzone. When I look at it, I think Boyzone because that's a famous one, but it's not. It's Bayonne. Hope you enjoy your yoga moment and you sit back, relax and reflect. This is the Pilks Mix here on 88.5.

Yeah, how was that? I hope you enjoyed your yoga moment there and had some opportunities to sit back and think about what's going on. And, you know, that's what I love about music. Sometimes you can put it on in the background, whatever your choice of song is, and it can really help you relax and, you know, help you get through some of those bumps. I asked the question before, what is perfect for you? How would you define perfect? Don't go to the internet and don't get AI to tell you what it is. What do you think perfect is? In my view, somewhat, perfect is not about being like, there's two different meanings of perfect. Perfect is something that is unblemished. It has no scars whatsoever. It's just perfect. It has nothing wrong with it. Well, you know what? I think that in our impressions and our views on certain things, they can be perfect, but they can still have some imperfections. You know, when we look at other people, we often say, oh, you're perfect, or you are a great person, or that what you did there was perfect. And we often think that of people, and because we expect nothing more. We think and we believe that what they offer or what they give is perfect. And when we look at ourselves in the mirror, though, we always tend to think about imperfections. Our focus on ourselves is often that we look at our imperfections. But when we look at other people or when we look at other things, we often look at perfection. Imagine what would happen to all of us if we were to turn that around a little bit and not just look at others, but look at ourselves in that same light. We look at ourselves through the eyes of others in a perfect way. What do you think? Let us know. 0440 133 885 is the SMS number if you'd like to. We've got one more song that has perfect as the title. Hope you enjoy it. This is the Pilks Mix here on 88.5.

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Yeah, that band there, artist. Wonder what you thought of that song. It's called Perfect Day. We've got another one called Perfect Day coming up for you right now. This is the Pilks Mix here on 88.5, proudly brought to you by Ryanair Mechanical Services.

Yeah, you're listening to the Pilks Mix here on 88.5. Hope you're enjoying the music. We've got some more coming up for you right now. That was Perfect Strangers. This next one is called Perfect Illusion by Lady Gaga. This is the Pilks Mix on 88.5.

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1: Yeah, that hour just went past pretty quick, didn't it? It feels like only a couple of minutes ago that I read out one of the community announcements, and I've got a couple more to come, given that I'll be around until 1 o'clock today. But it's always good to be able to look at what's going on in the community. You might it might spark your interest in something that you might not have thought about. And maybe in your local community, if you don't live up in the Ellenbrook, Swan area, then maybe there's something that sparks your interest that you might be thinking, oh, I wonder if they've got that around near where I am. This one's about jigsaws. I've read this one out before, but did you get along a couple of days ago? The 10th of August, there was a Jigsaw Community Collective where you can come along and enjoy the friendships of others and do some puzzles together. Did you get along to it on the 10th? Well, if you missed out, you can go along on the 24th of August. So that's in a couple of weeks' time, or a week or so. It's, 10 days' time from now. It's Friday the 14th. I should remember that day because it's my sister's birthday. So happy birthday, Tamara. And so if you want to get along to that, it's happening at the Dayton Family Hub, 300 Arthur Street in Dayton. It's between 6:30 and 8:30 p.m. in the evening on the 24th of August. If you did get along on the 10th of August, let me know. Tell us what you think. Maybe you can put a bit of a plug in there for others that love jigsaw puzzles. And even if you don't have an opportunity to get along to those specific dates, maybe you should do that in your own local social circles. Have a, you know, have a get-together and have a puzzle night where you can just grab out a puzzle, sit around the puzzle, do a bit of puzzles and have a bit of a yarn and enjoy each other's company. Why not? Sounds like a good idea. This is the Pilks Mix here on 88.5. This next song is A Perfect Situation by a well-known artist, Weezer. Hope you enjoy it.

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Great band there. Ballpark Music. Love them. Love their tunes and love that particular song. I really enjoyed the melody and the way it is, but I challenged the lyrics. And the reason why I challenged the lyrics is because the main phrase in the chorus is, when you let go of all your fears, the perfect life does not exist. Well, that's the name of the song, The Perfect Life Does Not Exist. But I challenge it because if you can let go of all your fears, aren't you then looking at yourself in a perfect manner because you're not fearing the imperfections or focusing in on those things that are not quite right? Isn't that perfection? So a perfect life can exist, maybe? Who knows? This next song I've got for you is by a band called Perfect 2. And the song, it's called Perfect 2. This is the Pilks Mix here on 88.5, proudly brought to you by Rhino Mechanical Services.

0: Yeah, that comes to the end of the Pilks Mix this morning. Hope you've enjoyed the last couple of hours as we've been listening to songs all about perfection and with perfect in the title. And we had 18 songs, 18 of those songs. The song title was Perfect. Hope you enjoyed that. And hope you stay with us for the next couple of hours, because after the break, we're going to be changing style of music. We're going to go from, you know, it's been a bit of a slow ballady type music over the last couple of hours. We're going to get in some nice Groovefest music after this next break. And I'll be presenting that for you today. So stay with us. This is the Pilks Mix, or has been the Pilks Mix, here on 88.5. Hope you've enjoyed it. Oops, sorry, don't need to play that yet. I need to, I've been making a couple of mistakes this morning, but that's what radio is all about, isn't it? It's great fun. This is has been the Pilks Mix on 88.5.
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Yeah, you're listening to the Groove Fest here on 88.5 with a little twist of Pilks. Cheryl is unwell today, so I'll be filling in the chair, and hopefully she gets better soon, because we love all of the lovely tunes that she picks out for us each and every week on the Groove Fest. But today it's me in the chair, and I've picked out some great tunes, the ones that I like as well. And got a bit of bass coming through for the first little bit of this particular song. I like that last song there, Night Flight. And I think it was given to me by my Tamara, who's having a birthday today. Happy birthday, Tamara. I loved it. It's got that little jazzy, smooth feel. And I know that Cheryl does like those types of songs every now and then. So hopefully you're listening in, and hopefully you can enjoy all of the tunes that we've got for you here on 88.5 as we go through the Groove Fest, proudly brought to you by Rhino Mechanical.

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Yeah, this is a Groove Fest here on 88.5, and I wonder if you get lost in your thoughts in some of those songs. I do, when there's just great tunes, and they just help you relax and sometimes can put you to sleep. And I'm not going to sleep. I'm still here, but they can be therapeutic for some people, and I enjoy them. Hope you enjoy this next song too. This is the Groove Fest here on 88.5 with a little twist of Pilks.

Yeah, another two great instrumental type songs there. We are listening to the Groovefest here on 88.5. And as I mentioned before, we've got some great tunes coming up with a lot of great bass. So crank up that volume and enjoy listening to the Groovefest here on 88.5. 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

0: 8.5 with a little twist of Pilks. Hope you enjoyed that particular song I did. Again, one of those ones that you can really get into and relax to, as most of the songs that I've been playing to for you this first 40-odd minutes have been. And that one there was called Need to Love by Reflect, Darlene Bass, and had Adam Kay and Soha on the vocals there. And before that, we had a song called Shivers by Amani Van Buren and Susanna. Always find that the artists that contribute to these particular songs can be a little bit challenging to read.
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0: Have you heard of No Limits Perth? Well, hopefully you have, and hopefully you're aware of what they do. But if you haven't, listen in for a couple of minutes, because No Limits Perth supports vulnerable people and their families across the Perth's northern suburbs, including people that are experiencing hardships, homelessness, domestic violence, and financial difficulty. That may be you, or it may be somebody that you know. Well, if you do, you can send them there and they can help them out. But if you don't, but would like to donate some things, you can contribute in that way. So you can help by donating non-perishable food, new toiletries and cleaning products, clean linen, kitchenware, baby equipment, sustainable furniture, beds, mattresses, electrical goods and white goods. 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So it's not about getting rid of things that you don't want, and the Verge collection is not coming for a while and you just want to get rid of it somehow. Well, make sure that they're in good working order. 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And you need to make an appointment. So you need to ring them up and let them know you're coming and drop off those goods that you've got. If you'd like to do the number, it's 0452 457 977, or you can go to their website, nolimitsperth.com. 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Anything that you can give is appreciated. We'll get back to some music now. It is the Groove Fest here on 88.5, proudly brought to you by Rhino Mechanical Services. This is Groove Jack.

Yeah, really enjoy that song, Drown, there by Eben. You're listening to the Groove Fest here on 88.5 with a little twist of Pilks. And I really like this next song from Feel the Beat by DeRay. 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

Yeah, you're listening to the Groove Fest here, and it's been great being with you and playing these lovely tunes. And we're going to get into a block now of ones that I really love and I listen to often, in fact, and I really appreciate Cheryl in she introducing me to this style of music. And it's probably come about since I've been involved with the 88.5 station, and it's been really wonderful to get to know Cheryl, and hopefully she's getting well, and she'll be back again next week. But I'll be with you for the next 50-odd minutes as we gear up and we get excited for the Nowhere Girls, who will be in from 1 o'clock. Looking forward to hearing what they've got in store for us today as well. So love to have you stick around. This is the Groove Fest here with a little twist of Pilks, proudly brought to you by Ryanair Mechanical Services. And remember, this next song is called Don't Look Down by Jay Wolf and Banks. Enjoy.

Yeah, what a lovely song that was. 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They're some that I really like. This is The Groove Fest here on 88.5.

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Yeah, that was song there was called Take Me Home by Giulio Cerato. And before that, we had Learned to Love Again by Oriendan. There you go. And the next song we've got for you is called Moments by Aslak. You're listening to The Groove Fest here on 88.5, and I hope you're having a wonderful morning, and I hope you're getting excited for the weekend. Good plans. Send through a message if you'd like on 0440 133 885. Love hearing from you always. This is The Groove Fest here on 88.5, proudly brought to you by Ryanair Mechanical Services.

Yeah, that's Explore the World there by Brainheart and Sis. And before that, we had Love Run Out by Nina Sung. Hope you're enjoying your morning with us here on the Groove Fest. We've got more songs coming up for you. This next little block I've got for you. I love a few remixes that are dressed up and upbeat. And, well, sometimes they're already upbeat, but I love it when they have that extra twist to them. So I'm going to play a couple for you now. Hope you enjoy them. This is the Groove Fest here on 88.5.

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Cheers! 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

Yeah, you're listening to The Groovefest here on 88.5 with a little twist of Pilks, and hope you enjoyed those last couple of songs. We had Don't Worry Child by Swedish House Mafia and John Martin. We had Set You Free by Entrance, and also How Will I Know by The Thrill Seekers. And we've got plenty more coming up, but we've only got 15 more minutes. So hope you're getting excited for what's ahead here on 88.5. We've got plenty of shows and great music for you all day. This next song is a David Guetta song. It's called Beautiful People. Hope you enjoy it. This is 88.5. The Pilks. No, it's not the Pilks mix. It's the Groovefest with a twist of Pilks.

Yeah, Maze of Memories, what a great tune that is. And before that, we had Kylie by Tamash. Great songs and great ways to round out this marathon that we've had in relation to the Groove Fest with a little twist of Pilks. It's always good to be able to do the Groove Fest, and I've enjoyed doing it. Hopefully, Cheryl will be back again next week because we all love what she does. I really enjoyed her show last week in particular. It had a bit of a taste of going through the years in relation to, it was like a musical journey. And that's what I'm excited about as well over the next couple of hours, because we get to go on another musical journey. And in the Nowhere Girls, they're getting geared up and they're ready to go. They're really keen to get on with their show today. So I'm looking forward to hearing what they've got in store for us today, as we go on a magical musical journey with them after the break. So we got one more song to go before I sign out, and got a few sponsor messages, and then the Nowhere Girls will be there with you for a couple of hours. And after that, you've got great things happening as well, because you've got the 60 Sounds from the Valley before we get into the Friday night live mixes. So stick around here on 88.5. It's always great to have your company, and it's been great to have your participation for those that have participated today. It's been wonderful. So enjoy your weekend, whatever you might do, and just remember, a little sleigh goes a long, long way. This has been the Groove Fest with a little twist of Pilks, proudly brought to you by Rhino Mechanical Services in Ellenbrook. Last song.

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0: Right, that was Evil Ways by Santana.
1: Amazing. We've just come in from Groovefest that was hosted by Pilks, who covered for Cheryl, because Cheryl's sick at the moment.
0: Oh, Cheryl.
1: Hopefully she can, you know, bounce back next week.

0: Yeah. And if you have any, you know, requests, any guitarists you really like or anything you want to hear today, text us at 0440 133 885, or you can call us at 9297 1088.
1: Yes. Now, the reason we played Evil Ways today by, well, played Santana today, that was actually a live version from Woodstock.
0: Oh, and that was today.
1: Tomorrow, actually.
0: Tomorrow.
1: This weekend.
0: You're right.
1: Yeah, 57 years ago.
0: Wow.
1: Wow. Yeah, with 460,000 attendees there.
0: We should have been there.
1: We should have been there, yeah.
0: In our dreams.
1: And what was the weather like there, Bridget, compared to today?
0: Well, you know, in contrast to our sunny day today, it was quite rainy, you know, quite muddy.
1: Muddy.
0: Yeah, making it a giant slip and slide over there. But, you know,
1: yeah.
0: And fun regardless.
1: To jog your memories, it was at Bethel in New York on a dairy farm. Yeah, just down the road from Bob Dylan's house, actually.
0: Whoa.
1: Yeah, apparently he was down the road.
0: Okay, I didn't know.
1: And he was really mad about all the hippies on his doorstep.
0: Wow.
1: Yeah.
0: Didn't know that.
1: So he did not play at Woodstock, though, because he just didn't fancy it.
0: He missed out.
1: He did.
0: Right, what have we got? We're continuing with more Woodstock, couple more on this little mini
1: more.
0: Theme.
1: Yes. First we got I Shall Be Released, Joan Baez.
0: Mm-hmm.
1: Then we got a surprise of Jimi Hendrix.
0: Yeah.
1: See if you can spot the tune.
0: Yes. All right. 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
0: 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That's a lot.
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0: listening to 88.5 FM. That was Jimi Hendrix with the Star Spangled Banner. Mm-hmm. It's 1:18, and Jimmy was a big blues fan. We've got some blues coming up in a bit.
1: Yeah, we have John Lee Hooker. We have B.B. King. I don't know whether he's classified as blues now I think of it, but Django Reinhardt is probably the oldest one we have here. I think he's from the 30s, song.
0: We love to have variety.
1: Variety
0: is where variety comes alive.
1: Exactly. Yeah. All right. Well, here we go with One Bourbon, One Scotch, One Beer with John Lee Hooker on 88.5.

getting high, stoned, knocked out. And by that time, I looked on the wall at the old clock again. And by that time, was a quarter to two. The last call for alcohol. I said, hey, Mr. Bartender, what do you want?

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0: that was Django Reinhardt with I'll See You in My Dreams. Yeah, he was a French Romani jazz guitarist. He only played, well, not so fun fact, he only played with his index finger and his middle finger.
1: Oh.
0: Yeah, because of a caravan fire, which when he was 18, it melted his ring finger and pinky together. Poor Django.
1: He made it work. It sounds great.
0: I know. He was amazing. All right. Well, now we have something from the community files.
1: Let's go.
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1: Okay, the Hand Tool Preservation Society of Western Australia presents The Lost Trades of Yesteryear. 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
0: Oh.
1: Yeah, I've been seeing that all around, you know, Midland and the Swan area, so I've been really curious to know what that is. What's happening?
0: We'll have to go to that.
1: Yep.
0: All right. 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
1: All right. And now we have some ladies coming up. We've got some Heart, some Bonnie Raitt, some Joan Jett. So, first, Magic Man by Heart, take it away on 88.5 FM.

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0: Hate Myself for Loving You by Joan Jett, the rockin' guitarist from the Runaways, the amazing gal group from the 70s. We had some Bonnie Raitt and some Heart. And, yeah, from Heart, Nancy Wilson, she said that she had started her guitar kind of music career by seeing the Beatles on the Ed Sullivan Show.
1: Ooh.
0: So we have to play some Beatles later on.
1: Yeah,
0: George Harrison is a promise.
1: Has got to be in the list.
0: He has to. Yeah. So also, if you have, you know, your favourite guitarist or any guitar song you want to play, please phone 9297 1088 or text us at 0440 133 885, because we really want to hear what you know, your faves.
2: Yeah. Right, well, up next we have a double feature of Sister Rosetta Tharpe.
0: Ooh.
2: Yes, she was the godmother of rock and roll, pioneer in electric guitar playing. And, yeah, she became famous at in 1938 with the hit Rock Me.
0: Mm-hmm.
2: And Chuck Berry said that his career was one long Sister Rosetta Tharpe impersonation. She was that good.
0: That good.
2: That good.
0: We should have got some Chuck Berry on our show today, but we haven't.
2: No.
0: So, you know, Next time. One of the listeners could phone in. Maybe one of you guys like Chuck Berry.
2: Yeah, all right. Here's Peace in the Valley.
0: 88.5.
3: Wonderful thing to have. Peace. We all are looking for peace in this life, in this world. And we would have it with one another, with love. But maybe someday when we get over there, we'll have peace too. Red Foley made it in the States. Maybe some of you know Red Foley. I made it after that. Peace in the Valley. 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

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That's all. 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What is it? That was it? 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Here it goes.

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And that's all. That's all. They got to have religion now. I tell you, that's all. When you see people jump from church to church, you know that their conversion don't amount to much. And that's all. That's all. They got to have religion now.

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That's all. But they got to have more love, more understanding every day of their lives, and that's all. Now he can go to this college, go to the schools, but if you have

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1: You're tuned to VCA 88.5. That was Sister Rosetta Tharpe with That's All. Yeah, a little more about her because she is our double feature for today.
2: Mm-hmm.
1: She sang and played guitar since the age of 4 and was married young, mm-hmm. very young, teenager to a preacher.
2: Oh, wow.
1: Which is a bit scary.
2: Yeah.
1: And she played a white Gibson Les Paul.
2: Hey.
1: Yeah.
2: Yeah. We were going to put on some Les Paul today, you know, how yes. high the moon, but, you know.
1: You know. Have
2: to get some others on there instead. So maybe yeah. next time.
1: Maybe next time.
2: Hmm. I hope you're enjoying the show today. And we've got yeah. one more hour with you. Hope you're enjoying the show, our
1: yes.
2: theme. And later we'll be having Graham. Always mm-hmm. great to hear Graham.
1: Yes. Sounds from the Valley.
2: Sounds from the Valley. So next we will be going into our 60s segment of our guitar theme. There will be some Beatles, as we mentioned before, some Stones and some Yardbirds, which I'll never shut up about.
1: Yeah.
2: Because just we love to it. Talk. We love it. So this is I'm Only Sleeping by the Beatles on 88.

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0: 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That was the Yardbirds with Dazed and Confused.
1: Mm-hmm. Which was later covered by Led Zeppelin. And from the Yardbirds, Jimmy Page brought his violin, use of a violin bow, into Led Zeppelin to bring that distinct Led Zeppelin sound.
0: Wow, that's
1: amazing. Had the Beatles with I'm Only Sleeping. We put that in to show that that was the first use of a reversed guitar solo, which is really cool.
0: Wow.
1: Beatles keeping on innovating, come on.
0: Yeah.
1: And then we also had the Stones with Keith Richards, an amazing blues guitarist who, throughout the 60s, he developed his open E tuning to bring that super bluesy sound.
0: Yeah, good blues singer as well.
1: Actually. True. Mm. All right.
0: Right, well, you can follow us on Facebook and Instagram at 88.5 FM. 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
1: What can you do on there,
0: what Michaela? We can do on there? We can see a team of presenters. We can see the weekly schedule and listen on demand. You can become a station sponsor, and you can also see all of our current sponsors. Also donate, which is very much appreciated.
1: Very appreciated.
0: And you can check out our merch as well.
1: Hey.
0: Yeah. What we got next, Bridget?
1: All right. So we've got some 50s instrumental songs. One of them being Sleepwalk by Santo and Johnny, who were brothers and wrote Sleepwalk late one night after a gig. They recorded it on their home tape for their little audition to take it into, their management. So take it away, Santo and Johnny on 88.

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0: right, Raunchy by Bill Justice. You're listening to 88.5 FM. We had Sleepwalk by Santo and Johnny, Rumble by Link Ray, which was in Pulp Fiction, and also Mizzaloo by Dick Dale and his Deltones, which was also in Pulp Fiction, if there's any film enjoyers out there. The Community Files.
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2: So from the 88.5 Community Files, we have Friendship Day. It's on Wednesday, the 9th of September, celebrating friendship, community and connection. 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
0: 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Cool. What do we got next, Macca?
2: Well, we got a little triple live performances.
0: Ooh.
2: One from Cold Chisel, one from Jeff Buckley, and one from George Harrison.
0: Or the GOAT, people may refer to him as.
2: Exactly.
0: All right.
2: A little bit about Ian Moss. He plays with a pick, but sometimes he drops it and he ends up using his fingernails. Ends up ripping his fingernails off.
0: Oh no.
2: So in later years, he has gone to using a false nail or painting his nails.
0: Ooh,
2: which is a bit cool.
0: That's cute.
2: Yeah, he's very cool.
0: Love it.
2: All right, well, here is Bow River
0: on 88.5.

0: You're tuned to 88.5. That was Cloud Nine by George Harrison, live from Japan.
1: Ooh. Next, yeah. We'll be having Graham.
0: Yes, with 60 Sounds from the Valley from 3 till 5.
1: And then Susie Q with Friday Night Live from 5 until midnight. So yeah. Stay tuned, because they're both amazing shows.
0: Yes, and thank you, Caroline, for writing in, suggesting the song. Let me check. Keep Your Motor Running by Dave Hole.
1: Ooh, we'll be playing that next. Yeah. And then we'll be closing the show out with some bangers from the 80s.
0: Yeah. But first, here is a little sponsor.
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forever, and that's a mighty long time. But I'm here to tell you, there's something else. 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
10: Good afternoon and welcome along to 60s Sounds in the Valley with me, Graham, right here on 88.5. Yes, for the next 2 hours on this lovely sunny, well, more like a spring afternoon, it's 60s all the way. So if that's yours era, well, sit back, relax and enjoy as usual. What shall we start with today? We're going to have the Cowsills and They Saw Us Sitting in the Rain.

go. The Cow Souls, and a track that's played pretty regularly here. The Rain, the Park and Other Things. A great track. Not a big hit here in Australia. And it's majorly minor hit in the UK and quite big in the States. But lovely jolly track to start the theme show off this afternoon. Right, the Kinks, popular band coming out of London back in the 60s. Mostly songs written by Dave Davis. And he wrote this one for Ray Davis, he wrote this one for his brother Dave, who had a single hit with The Death of a Clown back in 1967.

0: there he goes, Dave Davis singing about the death of a clown. And just to remind you, you are tuned to 88.5, where variety comes alive. And this afternoon, it's 60s Sounds from the Valley. So if you've got any 60s requests you'd like, send me a text on 0440 133 885. That's 0440 133 885. Keep the music going again now, and a little track from Elvis. Why not? He's that Wooden Heart song.
1: Can't you see

Yes, a gentle song there from Elvis, Wooden Heart. I haven't played that one in absolutely ages. Right, next up is the song that really launched the career of the Supremes, yes. Whilst it was their 10th song, the single released, it was the first one that hit anything in the charts. And my word, did it be a success around the world. Written by Holland Dozier and Holland, 1964 it came out, Where Did Our Love Go?

0: Do you remember it?
1: Sure you do. As I say, the song that launched their career, and well, what a career they've had. Now, this one, probably played it some months, it may even been a year ago. It goes back to 1961. A song that hit the top of the United States charts that year was Pat Boone's Moody River.

0: 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The time has come to pick up the little ones from school. 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

Yes, twin spin there from the Four Pennies. And you'll probably, well, you certainly know the first one. You probably know this tune of the second one. That was, of course, Juliet from 1964, which they took to number one in the UK, and then followed it up with a song written by Buffy St. Marie, Until It's Time for You to Go, back in 1965. Not such a big hit, but the lead singer on both of those, Lionel Morton, or he was born Lionel Walmsley, is 84 today, born in Blackburn, up in the north of England there. And as I say, he's 84 today. Amazing how time goes. You just don't think about it. But there you go, it is. And happy birthday to him. Still going strong, I understand. And a couple there from the Four Pennies. Something a bit faster now and a bit more upbeat. It's the Rolling Stones and Honky Tonk Women.

Honky Tonk Women and the Stones. This is 88.5. This is 60s Sounds from the Valley with me, Graham, here on a Friday between 3 and 5. And as I said earlier, if you've got any particular requests, send them in on a text 0440 133 885. Other than that, I hope you're enjoying the music that I'm playing for you. I'm certainly sitting here and enjoying it. So I'm saying, I hope you are as well. It's next up, British singer Billy Fury, very popular in the early 60s. And this is a song he took to number 3 over in the UK back in 1963. Like I've Never Been Gone. Well, not just like he's never been gone.

had a great voice, Billy Fury, didn't he? No doubt about it. And, lovely sound, and another one, sadly, no longer with us. This lady's not got a bad voice either, but unfortunately, she's not in the best of health. That's Linda Ronstadt. Back in the late 60s, she was part of the Stone Ponies, who had a big hit with this song, written by Monkey Mike Nesmith. Different drum.

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1: Yes, into the Community Files for the first time this afternoon, and two events taking place tomorrow. First up, it's National Science Week, evidently, this week, and Micro to Macro, it's 2J Recreation Centre Pavilion. There's a STEM Day tomorrow. Now, anybody who's into stargazing probably knows what that's all about. And the stargazing night starts between 6:30 and runs through till 8 o'clock. And I say it's called a STEM Day. There's free STEM events. And, so do I. This STEM Day starts at 1 o'clock, runs till 3. Then the stargazing night starts at 6:30 through till 8. The afternoon event is, you know, for 8-plus kids, they reckoned, and obviously need to be accompanied by an adult. Mind you, this is all free. Then in the evening, it's suitable for all ages as the stargazing starts. Get yourself along there. It's as easy as that. 2J Recreation Centre Pavilion. If you're into the Science Week, that's the place to go. And Perth Observatory will be there running things for you. And then tomorrow, at the 15th and 16th Sunday, is the Lost Trades of Yesteryear. The Hand Tool Preservation Society of WA presents their Lost Trades of Yesteryear. Free admission event between 9 and 4 on Saturday and Sunday at the Midland Historical Railway Workshops. And that's an event being supported by the City of Swan. So if you've got old-time working tools or been working with tools in the past, probably get along there and there'll be some interest and remind you of the good old days when tools were proper tools. Right, back to the music now, and we just had a song written by Mike Smith. He didn't write this one. This one was written by Tommy Boyce and Bobby Hart, but was recorded by the Monkees in 1967. Reached number 3 in the States, 12 in the UK, and 4 in Australia, when they were singing about Valerie.

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2: Well, hello there. It's Adrian from the Late Late Breakfast. I'm back tomorrow morning from 10, but right now this is 60 Sounds from the Valley with Graham on your home of variety, 88.5 FM.

Welcome back with Crosby, Stills and Nash and the Marrakesh Express, a well-known track there, and another track that gets played quite regularly here on 60 Sounds from the Valley. Reason for playing it today, though, is because David Crosby was born this day back in 1941. Born David von Courtland Crosby, can you believe, in Los Angeles. Yeah, born in 1941. And David Crosby passed away, of course, a couple of years ago in 2023 at the age of 81. But a significant member of that band, of course, and many others. He was inducted into the Rock and Roll Hall of Fame twice over his career, once with the Byrds and also with Crosby, Stills and Nash. A very successful musician, as I say, another one no longer with us. Now we go to The Who. In 1967, they could see for miles and miles.

Yes, I think they could. The Who could see for miles and miles right back then in 1967. You're tuned to 88.5. This is 60s Sounds from the Valley. Hope you're enjoying the 60s songs I've mocked on air this afternoon. If you want something that you'd like played, don't forget you can send a text on 0440 133 885 or lift the phone 9297 1088. Now, a song written by Otis Redding. Otis Redding. That was, signature tune for Aretha Franklin. Was, of course, Respect.

saying from Aretha Franklin, we're going to go to Cat Stevens, his second single release right back in the 60s. And it was, of course, Matthew and Son, which he took to the top 10 here and in the United Kingdom.

0: There he goes with his Matthew and son. Yes, on his way to work. Now, we got next. Oh, yeah, what have we got next? This one. It's by a guy by the name called Raymond Froggatt, an English singer songwriter. And this was, quite a big hit for him, in fact, over in the UK. He's written many, many songs and had hits recorded by artists throughout the world. But Dave Clark Five also had a hit with this particular one. But it's the unusually called The Calo La Vita Song, In and Out of the Red Balloon. Here's the original by Raymond Froggatt.
1: Herren, im Garten und im Studio haben wir Raymond Froggatt. Oh, hey!

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2: Yes, it is actually. And we've had a guitar instrumental last week from The Shadows. We're going to go to America with the surf band The Ventures this time round. And the track that reached number one here in Australia back in 1960. 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

there. Welcome back to the second hour of 60s Sounds from the Valley with me, Graham, here on 88.5. If you've enjoyed the first half, I hope you're going to enjoy the second hour. And, well, that was the Dave Clark Five, of course, the song that launched their career back in 1963. Next up, Motown band The Velvettes. And this song has obviously been covered by many, many artists over the years. And this one. It's the original, though, and I love it. It was really saying something.

really saying something? Well, Velettes. Of course, they had a big revival in the 80s when Bananarama put it out. Next up, the song that launched the Searchers' career. Yeah, right back in 63. Written by Mort Shuman and Doc Pomus, of course. Originally put out by the Drifters, but this version from the Searchers hit the top of the charts pretty much around the world. Sweets for My Sweet.

requesting 0440 133 885. Still got a bit of time. Right, it was this day back in 1964 that Johnny Burnett was killed in a boating accident in Lake Clearwater. He was only 30 at the time, but had had quite a bit of album of music success leading up to that. One of the biggest he had, though, was from 1961, and that was You're 16.

Yes, sadly no longer with us, but before he passed away, he did put some decent music out, that being one of them. Right, now, a song now written by Felice and Bordell O'Brien, who wrote many, many tracks, of course, through the 50s and 60s, didn't realise it had been covered by Bobby Gentry and Glen Campbell until the other day. Thought, oh, really? Well, it came out in the 60s. That's good enough to play on 60s Sounds from the Valley, because all they have to do is dream.

I'll tell you, that's one of those tracks, isn't it, that there are so many great versions of. It's hard to prove which is the best. As I say, that was even put out by them till the other day. There you go. Next, we don't go many weeks without a song written by John D. Loudermilk. This one's a bit of a wacky one, really, put out by American country folk, country rock singer. Yeah, we say that, in 1962. Her name was Sue Thompson, and she was telling James to hold the ladder steady.

0: 21, it's a pretty important number. They say 21 is the age of responsibility. 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

Yes, I think everybody knew that that was, of course, Simon and Garfunkel and Sound of Silence and I'm a Rock. The reason for playing those two tracks today was it was this day 11 years ago that record producer Bob Johnson passed away at the age of 83. Whilst Bob had worked with Bob Dylan and Johnny Cash, his highlight of his career was when he produced the album Sounds of Silence, which had many, many tracks, but the two I played, well, Sound of Silence, obviously, but probably two of the best known. And I say that was the highlight. Sadly, Bob Johnson no longer with us, but a good record producer, and I'm sure you enjoyed those tracks. This guy gets a play regularly here on 60 Sounds from the Valley on 88.5. This is a song written by Roger Cook and Roger Greenaway, which is unusual for Gene Pitney. Not a massive hit, surprisingly, but here is, Looking Through the Eyes.

Yeah, Gene Pitney, as I say, one of the regulars here on 60s Sounds from the Valley with Looking Through the Eyes of Love. This guy's pretty regular as well, and this is a song written by a guy called Trevor Peacock, who he appeared in the Vicar of Dibley. He's an actor and songwriter and was very well known as the Vicar of Dibley, as I say, which a lot of people follow. This track, in fact, Joe took to number 32 here. This is not a big hit, but it went to number 3 in the States and number 3 in the UK. And he was saying, that's what love will do.

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1: Hey, here we go again for the second time this afternoon into the Community File. Right, the Bridges Pop-Up Pub is having a free haircut by the backyard barber, free soup, free tea and free coffee, and some free care packages, toiletry items and pre-loved clothes. This is taking place on the 25th of August. Got time to prepare for this one between 3 and 6 around in the Bridges here in Ellenbrook at 55 Pontevecchio Boulevard. So start growing your hair, guys. The backyard barber will be there and give you a free trim. As I say, if they want a cup of soup, tea or coffee, that'll be there as well. That's at 55 Pontevecchio Boulevard in Ellenbrook on the 25th of August between 3 and 6. Right, back to the music now. And when she recorded this and had a hit with it, she was only 14 years old. Helen Shapiro did not want to be treated like a child.

there she goes, Helen Shapiro, Don't Treat Me Like a Child. Well, people didn't, I'm sure, although she was only 14. Hey, Jay and the Americans, another band regularly played, and a song written again by Tommy Boyce and Bobby Hart. We had one of theirs earlier. This one, big hit for them, pretty much worldwide. Come a Little Bit Closer.

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typical early 60s track there, 1 minute 59 seconds, just under that 2 minute mark. That was a duo called themselves the Brook Brothers. There was talk that they could be opposition back in the early 60s to the Everly Brothers, but sadly didn't make it. They did have a top 10 hit with that one though, War Paint, written by Howard Greenfield and Barry Mann, so it had good writing potentials, but that was pretty much it. I couldn't quite call them a one hit wonder, but pretty much one hit wonders. These guys definitely weren't. They had a big hit with Do You Want to Know a Secret? Lennon and McCartney wrote their follow up as well as that one, and they took it to the top of the UK charts. Billy J. Kramer and the Dakotas, Bad to Me.

Billy J. Kramer with his Dakotas there and Bad to Me. Well, Susie's in Studio One getting herself organised, and we've only got 15 minutes to go, so I suppose you should keep some music going. Next up, American singer-songwriter Barbara Lewis. She had one major success in 1965 with a song written by Van McCoy. And this is a track that was recorded by many of the British groups at that time, but this was the big one for Barbara. Baby, I'm Yours.

English singer there, Gary Mills, who had some minor success in the late 50s and early 60s with a song written for him by Tony Hatch, Look for a Star. Yeah, that was from a film, Circus of Horrors, which was a definite B-movie, and the song did hit the charts in the UK, and as I say, moved out here to Australia, and there you go. What now? Well, yeah, better get the music moving, because I say fast running out of time. Van Morrison, taking a pick here, Graham. Van Morrison and that brown-eyed girl.

There he goes. Brown Eyed Girl and Van Morrison there. The deliberations as to what we go out with tonight. And I'll tell you what, I think we're going to go out with a song that I normally play at the start of the show. Anyway, Susie Q, as I say, is revved up, raring to go. She's just been in to let me know that she's all waiting and she's back with us, and she's looking somewhat better, and I'm really pleased to have her back in the studio again on a Friday night. Nice to hand over to somebody. Hope you've enjoyed the last couple of hours of 60s Sounds from the Valley. As always, I enjoy being here, and more than that, make sure you stay tuned, because we're on air 24/7, don't forget. And more than anything, make sure you stay safe. So I'm going to leave you tonight with The Animals and that great guitar intro, organ outro with The House of the Rising Sun.

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8: Correctamundo, guys. Hello, Friday night. Well, look at you. You made it. The working week is officially in the rearview mirror and the weekend is stretching its legs and you've landed in exactly the right place. I'm Susie Q, your wingwoman to the weekend, and this is Friday Night Live. Tonight, we've got 30 absolutely cracking songs coming your way. We've got pop, we've got soul, we've got country, we've got rock. We've even got a little K-pop going on as well. A few songs that I'm hoping will have you singing, right? And steering the wheel into like, no, blah, blah, blah, blah. There's me. I muffed it. I muffed the intro. How rude am I? But anyway, you just know it's Friday Night Live, right? Because we muffed the intro. But anyway, you're going to be singing. If you're in the car, just make sure that the car steering wheel is straight on the roads, that you don't go wishy-washy side by side, which I can sometimes do. And I'm hoping that one or two of you might actually say out loud, "Core, I haven't heard that one in ages." I'm hoping that's what you're going to say. Anyway, what we're going to do is we're going to leave the week behind. And I'm going to play this one to start things off.

There we go, guys. You're listening to Susie Q on 88.5 FM, Friday Night Live. Yes, I'm here in the studio. Like I said before, I've got an amazing playlist for you. I've actually got way more songs than I actually need. So, yeah. Anywho, before I start playing the next set, don't forget that you can text me on 0440 133 885. Send me a text. Let me know what you're up to. If you'd like a shout out, if you'd like a song played, you'd just like to say howdy doody, you know, you can do that too. So yes, the number again, 0440 133 885. I'm waiting for your text messages. Make me a happy girl and send me a text. Here's the next song.

There we go, guys. Like to get you know you well. Yes. Now, you guys, if you're a regular listener, you know me well already. You know I'm a numpty. I love to tell really bad jokes. You know, I laugh at my own jokes and my own cheekiness as well. So if you would like to, you know, share a little bit about you, send me a text. 0440 133 885. Absolutely. I'll say that again. 0440 133 885. And here's the next song.

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1: Correct, guys. And don't forget, you can also text or SMS us on 0440133885. You are listening to Suzy Q on 88.5. And this is Friday Night Live. It is so live, I promise you. So what's happening now? I've got another half an hour before I kind of do something else. But if you would like a song, send me a text. Let me know you're listening. You know, that kind of thing. It makes me happy when you do that. So here's actually a remix of something that was done a while back. And I'm hoping you enjoy it.

Well, if that didn't find you on the dance floor tonight, I'm not sure what will. However, from one classic to another, we're about to swap the leg warmers for a little funk. So wherever you are, get yourself moving, because Earth, Wind & Fire are here to make you sure, to make sure. What am I doing tonight? I actually think I need a cup of tea. Anyway, Earth, Wind & Fire are here to make sure that you're not sitting down for this one, because you know what? This one is just awesomeness, because I'm not going to be sitting down. I'm going to be jigging in the studio right now. Oh, yeah.

Oh my God, did you have just a whole heap of dead air then? You did, didn't you? Because I was talking into the mic and I didn't have the mic switched on. I've been away from the studio. That is my excuse. That is terrible. But I am a happy girl. I will say this all again. Baz, yes, I hear you. I got your message. Yes, I will play the song for you shortly. But there is one just for the girls that I wanted to play first because it's already queued up. I'm going to do that first. Then I'll play for you. Baz, you're a legend. Thank you for sending a text to 0440133385.

Well, Baz, my friend, I will have to play two in a row for you, both from the same artist. So I'm going to do Bohemian Rhapsody first, and then I will put your request on straight after that. Enjoy, travel safe, my friend.

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2: 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You are listening to Susie Q, Friday Night Live. Yes, and I've already made a couple of boo-boos, right? I'm pretty sure that you guys have already had a giggle at my expense. I know, because I would have, because, you know. Anywho. Let's get back into the music. We have got another 50 minutes or so before I throw away the key and take off home. But where are we at now? I think I'm going to play. Yeah, I think I'm going to play. Yeah, this one and that one. So Starship, a bit of the Buggles and a bit of Toto. I know, right? So much fun.

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There we go, guys. So you are back on Friday Night Live with your wing woman to the weekend, Susie Q. Now, I have to say, this second half of the show just feels a little bit extra special because apparently we have a new friend listening tonight for the very first time. But I'm not going to embarrass you, new friend, promise, promise. But if you are the new listener, welcome. You've picked a brilliant night for it. I have just played an amazing set of music. I've still got more to come. So whether you are a Friday Night Live regular listener or a new one because you've just wandered into my little corner of the radio, you're very welcome to be here and you can come and stay and tune in every Friday. Well, actually, just stay tuned in to 88.5 FM because it's not just my show, right? Now, let me tell you, we have got the Noughties from 6 a.m. to 8 a.m. tomorrow morning. Then we've got Paula Goes Pop. She's amazing. Love her show. Then we have, what else do we have? We then have the Late Late Breakfast Show with Adrian McGrath. We've got Barbecue Hits, Anything Goes, Saturday Night Party Mix. That goes on from 5 o'clock to the wee hours of the morning. That's tomorrow, okay? Talking about Saturdays, I do have to tell you about what's going on next Saturday. I don't normally do community reads, but this one is close to my heart. It's the Hamper Marathon that you will hear about over the next week or so. So on the 22nd of August, we have a marathon going on. So we've got different presenters coming in through the day on a Saturday. We do have some fundraising on the website, so 885fm.com.au. Jump onto the landing page, scroll down, and then you will see the Hamper Marathon. 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Let me just go into it because it was telling me all that was in there. 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We've got accessories for ladies. We've got body and fragrances. 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So jump on to 885fm.com.au. It's going to get a bit drawn out next Saturday, the 22nd. So please donate. It's for a good cause. It tells you all about that on the website. So anywho, let's get back on to the music because, you know, that's what you're here for, not to hear me prattling on. So I'm going to do a little bit of Katrina and the Waves. And this is a big shout out to Kate, Katrina is the name, but we call her Kate.

She's got a glitter in her soul and grit in her boots. Susie Q's lighting up your Friday nights like a disco ball in the desert. 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

There you go, guys. So that was Shout by Tears for Fears. Now, you know, somebody did send me another text. I am so happy. 0440133885. We've got another 25 minutes or so before I take off. So if you want a request, please make sure that you send a text through and I will do my utmost to make sure that the song is played for you. Now, somebody did just say, and I shall read it out. It just says, "Hey, Schnoozy, Monkey Wrench by Foo Fighters. For you, my friend, anything." Here we go. Monkey Wrench by the Foo Fighters.

Wow, that was a big one, wasn't it? Okay, now I'm going to do, am I going to do two in a row? No, I'm not. I'm running out of time. I cannot believe it is 6:40 on a Friday night and I've got 20 minutes left. What's going on? That's not enough songs. I mean, not enough time for all the songs that I've got. That's what I meant to say. Anyway, I'm getting so excited. Elton John, Rocket Man, because I love it.

Oh dear, a little bit of a technical issue there. Not quite sure what that was all about. Anywho, I'm just going to go back to the 70s because this was, I just remember my cousin and his friend dancing to this like Kung Fu Fighters. They did. I swear to you. They're in their 50s now. Go on, kids.

There we go, guys. I hope you went back in time for that one. We are at 6:53 on the knocker. You're listening to Susie Q on 88.5 FM, Friday Night Live. Your wing woman to the weekend is about to bow out. Yay! Thank you so much to everybody that sent texts through on 0444133885. I'm a little bit tongue-tied today. It's the end of the week. We've made it, is all I can say. I've got a couple of songs. So Oasis, The Wonderwall has been requested. So that is up next. Then we've got a couple of others before, you know, the 7 o'clock onwards show starts. So guys, thank you so much for being part of the show. It's been an absolute pleasure. And no, I don't deserve to be called Schnoozy, Mr. Anonymous, Mrs. Anonymous. So the person that called me Schnoozy, I went, who is this? Not too many people call me Schnoozy. And they've just got sent back, maybe you deserve Schnoozy. So there you go. Maybe not. I don't really care what I'm called, to be honest, as long as it's not offensive. Anyway, let's talk music, adioses, farewells, sayonaras, all that stuff. Until next week, guys, you know, just be safe, be kind, and I'll see you next week.

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I've been living in stasis. 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

0: 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Did nothing for a year, a whole year just gone. 'Cause up until then, I'd had so many dreams. And all I did was drink, watch porn and memes. 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Now the world is slowing down, guess it could be an omen, but it's hard to imagine it could happen to me. 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The tension only makes the head tight, mind feeling the squeeze, brain starting to fail, face pale, buckling knees. 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They say you got time, but you're tired of waiting, trading in your life just to find a stronger basis. Now you realize you're just living in...
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